Well, Jeremy Camp reminding me that you're not who you were. That's grace. That's growth. That's God still working in your life. 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

0: Well, I was doing the math the other day, and one of my grandsons is about to become a teenager. A teenager! Huh. And my youngest granddaughter isn't a year old. 6 months and plus. And somewhere between those two realities, a total of 8 grandkids and a whole lot of memories. And honestly, time feels like it's picking up speed. I just turned 60. And I repeat, time feels like it's picking up speed. Maybe you feel that too. The kids grow up, seasons change, the chapters turn before we're ready. But here's what I've learned. Every season carries evidence of God's faithfulness. The memories behind us are proof he was there. The future ahead of us is a promise he'll be there too. So don't just look back with gratitude. Look ahead with hope. The best thing about our story is that God is still writing it.
1: I listen to you on the way to work so that it powers me up for the day. I am a very taxing position. And at the end of the day, it lifts me back up.
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1: Oh, you know, the bedtime stories, the rides to practice, the backpacks by the door, the laughter coming from another room. 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Can I encourage you? One day you'll realize these weren't just the busy years. They were the beautiful years too. So before tomorrow arrives, thank God for today. Not because it was perfect, but because He was present. And the same God who carried you through today is already waiting in tomorrow with fresh mercy, fresh strength, and enough grace for whatever comes next.
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Tell a friend about the hope and encouragement you hear in every song.

What if the only time you never made a mistake was when you were sleeping? Because mistakes mean that you're living and you're active. Something to chew on.

0: that feeling of not being chosen, the feeling of being last to be picked. 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You start to believe that no one really cares about me. No one wants me part of their team, part of their life. But Jesus is so different. Jesus is looking you dead in the eyes right now. And he's saying, I want you. I want you on my team. Will you join him? 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
1: 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Mm-hmm.

Someone said, feel what happens when you ask God for a hug. Feel what happens when you ask God for a hug. That is so good.

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The next announcement, who's going to be at the next Joyful Nights, coming up tomorrow morning, 9 a.m. with Keith Stevens.

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1: Twin Cities. I've got so much to be thankful for.

What if the only time you never made a mistake was when you were sleeping? Because mistakes mean that you're living and you're active. Something to chew on. I was blind.

It's not in your pantry, but it is so much better at cleaning than Mr. Clean Magic Eraser, than a Dawn dish soap, or anything else that you have in your cleaning arsenal. That's after Zach Williams on 98.5 KTIS. Hey,

0: Seems like the one day you decide to wear a white shirt is the day that you spill something on it, and you got the, you know, the Mr. Clean magic erasers, you got the Shout stain remover. But those things cannot remove the stain of shame, the stain of failure that you feel. No matter what you do, that just sticks around and you can't get rid of it. Until Jesus, the original Mr. Clean, because Jesus says that you're not a failure. Jesus says that when you say yes to him, you're white as snow. Text follow to 41224 to say yes to Jesus. That's follow to 41224.
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1: 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It's the sticker stop. If you can't make it, text sticker to 41224. I'll send you a couple. I'm so

0: 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Hi, my name's Toast. You can't be strong for everyone all the time. And that's why Jesus says in the Bible, come to me when you're tired and I'll give you rest. Come to me when you're tired. I'll give you rest. That's hope you can put in your pocket.
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What if the only time you never made a mistake was when you were sleeping? Because mistakes mean that you're living and you're active. Something to chew on.

Nothing says I don't love you quite like being left out, not picking you, not wanting you part of the team. So listen to this song about how much God does love you. And then right after, I want to ask you to do something really special on 98.5 KTIS. Woke up.

0: feeling of not being chosen, the feeling of being last to be picked. 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No one wants me part of their team, part of their life. But Jesus is so different. Jesus is looking you dead in the eyes right now. And he's saying, I want you. I want you on my team. Will you join him? 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

0: Lucas was having one of those days where you're just sad and you can't get out of that sad cycle. He was sitting on the couch, not really feeling like doing anything. And that's when his little sister, who is 20 years younger than him, so she's just a little kid, comes running up and says, "Lucas, I'm going to make you feel better by singing a song for you." So she started singing, and Lucas started smiling. Just like his little sister was there for him, God's there for you too.
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Tell a friend about the hope and encouragement you hear in every song.

What if the only time you never made a mistake was when you were sleeping? Because mistakes mean that you're living and you're active. Something to chew on.

imagine. Doesn't matter what you've done, how dirty you feel, Jesus wants you to come to him. How? I'll tell you after Elevation Rhythm on 98.5 KTIS.

0: Seems like the one day you decide to wear a white shirt is the day that you spill something on it, and you got the, you know, the Mr. Clean Magic erasers, you got the Shout stain remover. But those things cannot remove the stain of shame, the stain of failure that you feel. No matter what you do, that just sticks around and you can't get rid of it. Until Jesus, the original Mr. Clean, because Jesus says that you're not a failure. Jesus says that when you say yes to him, you're white as snow. Text follow to 41224 to say yes to Jesus. That's follow to 41224.
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Hi, my name's Toast. Just when you start to feel like the world's a mess, you gather together with other people who believe what you believe, and you sing songs together. That's what Joyful Nights is all about. The next announcement coming up tomorrow morning, 9 a.m. with Keith. My heart.

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1: 786, 787, 789, 790. I give up. I can't count anymore. There's so many. God's so good. And even when you don't feel it, it's still true. And that's why these songs, they're such powerful reminders. 98.5 KTIS.

98.5 KTIS. Hi, my name's Toast. You can't be strong for everyone all the time. And that's why Jesus says in the Bible, come to me when you're tired, and I'll give you rest. Come to me when you're tired, I'll give you rest. That's hope you can put in your pocket.

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Tell a friend about the hope and encouragement you hear in every song.

You know what would look really good on your car? A 98.5 KTIS sticker. We'd love to get you one. We've got another sticker stop coming up this week. Pam will be at Eagle Brook Church in Minneapolis Thursday morning, 7 to 10 a.m. Bring along some shampoo so we can help fill the bags of hope for Union Gospel Mission.

0: Remember to remember. Hey, this is Meredith. Thank you for listening to 98.5 KTIS. It's all throughout Scripture. You see it over and over again. When the people who follow God are encouraged to remember the ways that God showed up in the past. I mean, he did it all the time with the Israelites. Remember how he parted the Red Sea? Remember how he provided manna for you and how quickly they forgot? Oh, I do not stand in judgment because I am the same way. I remember how God answered prayers faithfully for me in the past. I remember how he didn't answer prayers that I now look back on and go, thank you, God. You knew better than what I was praying for. I have seen his faithfulness over and over and over again. And yet, I tend to slip into panic, to catastrophizing, to worst case scenarios when something hard comes up. Suddenly, this thing feels impossible. And yet, I can look back and remember the ways that he has done things that looked impossible in the past. So it's my encouragement to myself tonight, and maybe an encouragement to you too. Perhaps you find yourself spiraling tonight over something that feels impossible. Take a moment, just pause, take a breath, and remember, maybe even write it down. Remember the ways that he has shown up for you in the past, because the faithful God in the past is the one that you can trust to be faithful in the present.
1: 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I am a very taxing position, and at the end of the day, it lifts me back up.
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Tell a friend about the hope and encouragement you hear in every song.

98.5 KTIS. We would love to get one of our window stickers for your car. This week is another sticker stop. Thursday morning, Pam will be at Eagle Brook Church in Minneapolis, 7 to 10 a.m. If you can, bring along some shampoo. We're going to help fill the bags of hope for Union Gospel Mission.

0: 98.5 KTIS. The thing about this hour in the middle of the night, there's something about it that makes everything feel more urgent. Like you got to figure it out right now. Like that relationship issue or the decision that's hanging over your head or the thing that you said earlier that you wish you could take back. Here is something that I'm learning slowly, but I am learning it. It doesn't all have to get fixed tonight. You don't have to solve your whole life before you fall asleep. Sometimes the most faithful thing you can do is just let the question be there and trust that God is still going to be there in the morning, still guiding you, still steady, still good, still the one that's faithful to show up and give you what you need when you need it. I keep going back to this phrase. It's like Pastor Rick Warren's paraphrase of Matthew 6:34. You can't solve tomorrow's problems with today's power. If you're worrying ahead, maybe God's asking you to take a step of faith tonight where you can literally cast that care into his lap and trust that when the time comes, he will show up. He will give you what you need. Maybe tonight you could take a bold step of faith and be willing to go to sleep and rest and trust that God is going to figure it out.
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0: In the face of every man, woman, and child in the Twin Cities is the face of Jesus.
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Perhaps you are carrying something really heavy tonight. You're worried about it. You can feel it stressing you. If you're worried about it, it's worth praying about. And we would love to pray with you too. Just text the word pray to 41224. Hey, God.

0: 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My name is Meredith. Hey, here's some encouragement. You don't have to carry tomorrow's weight tonight. God is going to give you grace for tomorrow. Tomorrow.
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God will help you deal with whatever hard things come up when the time comes.

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storm. Faith can feel like a big and complicated subject, but the next step doesn't have to be complicated. 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Yeah,

A night of uplifting music with Mercy Me might be just the thing for your heart. 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

0: 98.5 KTIS. Hey, this is Meredith. Have you ever had a stressful situation that was discouraging because it exposed the gap between the version of yourself that you thought you were and who you actually are under pressure? The book of James, this is a letter that the brother of Jesus wrote that's in the New Testament of the Bible. This book talks about becoming mature and complete, undivided. I was listening to a podcast from Church of the City that was talking about this idea of maturity, like how it shows up over and over again throughout this letter that James wrote, that God wants our lives to actually line up with what we say we believe. And that's what maturity is. Doesn't mean that we're perfect, but we can see that when we're under pressure, it reveals if we actually behave and live out the things that we say that we believe. It reveals what we trust in most. It reveals what controls us, what we fear losing. Sometimes trials don't create the cracks in our life, but they reveal the cracks that were already there. Can you relate to that? But here's the hopeful part. God doesn't expose our weaknesses to shame us. He exposes it so that he can heal it. Maybe tonight, instead of hiding from the hard thing in your life, invite God into it. Oh, he wants to be there with you. And maybe your prayer becomes something like, God, would you use even this hard thing that I'm walking through to make my faith real? Use even this to make me whole so that there's no longer a difference between what I say I believe and the way I walk out my life, that I could be undivided, unfractured, allowing you to invade every part of my life.
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98.5 KTIS. If God is exposing a weakness in your life, it's not to shame you. 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

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Hey, we'd love to get you one. We've got a sticker stop this Thursday at Eagle Brook Church. Pam will be there 7 to 10 a.m.

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And I'm clear.

0: 98.5 KTIS. Hey, this is Meredith. If you are up right now and this was definitely not your plan to be awake at this hour, can I just say you are not the only one? There are a lot of people who are up right now, maybe staring at the ceiling fan, replaying conversations from yesterday or worrying about something that's ahead today. It can feel really lonely in that moment, like the whole world is asleep and you're the only one who is carrying this heavy thing, but you're not. Here's the really good news. God's not asleep either. There is this promise in scripture that he watches over you and that he is with you. One of the things I love about the Christmas season is that we are reminded of his name, Emmanuel, which means God is with us. He doesn't drift off. He doesn't get distracted by other things. He stays. He is consistent. He is faithful. He is relentlessly loving you. So, boy, even if your mind is super busy tonight worrying over things, just know this. You don't have to solve everything before the morning. And maybe it's just enough to know that you're not alone. God is with you.
1: 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I am a very taxing position. And at the end of the day, it lifts me back up.
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0: 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Hey, this is Meredith. Maybe you're up extra early this morning because you have got a overwhelmingly busy day ahead. A lot going on, and you even feel anxious already before it's even begun. Extreme busyness ahead. Pastor Craig Groeschel talks about walking into those kind of days by pre-framing it with a perspective that honors God. Like he says, when he's walking into something really tough that he knows is going to be a stretch for himself, he pre-frames it with God's help. With God's help, choosing the frame with which he's going to step into that situation. And here's how he says it. He says, so I tell myself, okay, today, yep, it's going to be a stretch, but today I get to experience God's strength where I feel weak. I get to trust God for everything I need. Everything that I need to do what he's called me to do, he is going to provide today. Rather than a busy, bad day, I'm going to have a productive day because God's going in it with me and he's going to provide everything that I need.
1: Mercy Me, coming back
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98.5 KTIS, another opportunity this week for you to get one of our cool stickers to put on your car. 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

0: talking about the best advice that anybody gave you growing up. And some advice that's recent for me, Pam, is I'm learning to stay quiet when I maybe have a different opinion with some of my adult kids. I'm learning I have to just listen. And boy, I guess we're always growing and learning as parents. I never, ever quite have it. And I'm getting better at being a listener.
1: Love is patient.
2: Yes.
1: Love is kind.
0: And they have to be patient with me too, because I'm not perfect. Right. I make mistakes as a dad. So I'm trying to be a better listener and slow to speak.
1: Very good. Yes. Very good. Yeah.
0: Advice somebody gave you? You've had lots.
1: My grandpa, who is in heaven now, and he was a bachelor because my grandmother died years and years before that. So he was kind of curmudgeonly, a little grumpy, but he never said, "I love you," until I realized that whenever I would go visit him up north, when I was a young adult, and he'd say, "Did you change your oil, Pammy? Did you change your oil?" And that was his way of saying, "I love you."
0: Yeah, he cared about you.
1: That was his way of having a conversation with me. And yeah, can't wait to see him again in heaven.
0: That's right. All right, you have some good advice that somebody gave you?
3: My dad always said, save your money for like a rainy day. If you had like a car breakdown or an unexpected bill, always have a little nest egg. So save your money.
4: My mother always used to say, if you can't say nothing nice, don't say nothing at all. And as much as I hated hearing that, that was going through my head a lot of times in my working career. It was true.
0: It's hard to do. Were you able to do it?
4: Most of the time, yes, because that was banging around in my head.
1: You know, the Bible says slow to anger,
0: yeah.
1: And that's also translates to, you know, slow to speak. And that's not my MO most of the time. And my mom used to always tell me, bite your tongue, Pammy Joe.
4: Ouch, how's your tongue today?
0: Yeah, bite your lip, that kind of thing. All right, what say you? You can jump in from anywhere if you want to this morning. 651-631-5050.
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0: It's a brand new day, a brand new week. Let's just lift this up to God. 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Take my hand, Lord, and walk with me through this week. In Jesus' name, amen.
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Tell a friend about the hope and encouragement you hear in every song.

Hey, maybe you feel like this way, especially at the start of a brand new week, but I want you to listen to the encouragement that Zach William has for you. Here it is on KTIS. Good morning.

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Welcome 98.5 KTIS. I'm Pam, and here's a question for you. Is there someone that you've forgiven 100 times in your head, but only because you keep bringing it back up? Ouch, right? Jesus taught us to pray, "Forgive us our debts as we forgive our debtors." Forgiveness isn't saying the hurt didn't happen. It's choosing not to keep collecting interest on the debt. Maybe today is a good day to let God handle the account.

0: My dad passed away 7 months ago today, and he was only 54, and so it was unexpected. And, you know, about 2 years before he passed away, he committed himself to God. And so when he passed away that night, my mom and I had that comfort.
1: Katie, I am so sorry for the loss of your dad. I can tell in your voice that you're very, very close with him, that you used to hold his hand when you were younger, and he probably put his arm around you when you were older. And what's maybe a memory you have of your dad, a special time that you had together?
0: Oh, we loved to go fishing. We always were fishing. I remember catching my first northern with him. I mean, I have so many memories of fishing. Just all of them were fun, just being with him.
2: Dads do a lot of work on those fishing trips, you know.
0: They do. He baited my hook, and yep, he did all of that for me.
2: By the end of the week, it's like, okay, now Dad gets a day to fish, you know?
0: Yes.
1: Well, we'll be thinking of you. I'll be thinking of you with Father's Day coming up this weekend already. Good morning. I'm Keith Stevens. Hope you had a great weekend. Coming up later on the show, want to know how God showed up in your life over the weekend. Because sometimes there's those God moments that you just can't explain. Katie, I share this for you. We think of your dad this morning. So glad Phil Wickham wrote this song, Homesick for Heaven, here on KTIS. Good morning. My

0: Hey, there's Phil Wickham on 98.5 KTIS with Keith Stevens in the morning. Phil joins me now. Phil, you went through a time when you actually lost your voice and you had to have surgery. You weren't sure if you're going to be able to sing again. What did that feel like for you? What was going through your mind?
1: Well, I felt obviously frustrated. I had to battle feelings of anxiety. You know, this is my job. This is the way I provide for my family. But I think this emotion that surprised me that I felt more when the doctor said I had to be silent for 2 months after the surgery, no talking, no singing before I even knew if I was going to be able to sing again. So I just remember being in that silence for those months, just thinking like, man, I remember feeling so lost. Like, I poured my life and my heart into music, and that's how I expressed myself, and that's where I felt like, man, that's how I'm valued, and that's how I show God I love Him, that's how I provide for my kids, and without this, what am I, you know? And that could be a lot of different ways manifested in people's lives, not just through an injury or through a surgery, but even through maybe someone is told that they can't do something, or they're not good enough, or they're not this enough, or they're too much of that, or maybe they didn't succeed once or twice in their life, and so they, I don't know, there's so many ways I think people can get in this place where they feel like something other than God has defined them.
0: Yeah, well, it's so good. Phil Wickham, thank you so much. He's one of my guests on the podcast. I love that song, and I hope you'll download it wherever you get your podcast. 55 going up to 78, hanging out with Pam Lundell this morning.
2: 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Our third one coming up this Thursday, June 18th. 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
0: And I bet you some puppy dogs will come to say hi to you too, Pam. They always are sticking their little nose out the back window.
2: Bring the puppies and the babies. Yay!
0: It's going to be a lot of fun. All right, waking you up on this Monday morning.
2: Good morning and welcome to More Construction. Starting today, 394 westbound ramp to go south on 494 is closing. The ramp to go north is already closed, so good luck. 494 eastbound ramp from East Bush Lake Road in Bloomington, that's closed until June 29th. That's a couple weeks. 35W southbound ramp to go west on 494. Is this like, remember you used to play musical chairs when you were a kid and they just pull a chair out?
0: Right.
2: They pull a ramp or a
0: like.
2: Road or close a road and see how you can get around.
0: Till there's none left.
2: Musical construction. Yeah, that's what's happening right now. We're keeping your family safe. 98.5 KTIS.
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98.5 KTIS, another sticker stop coming up on Thursday. Pam Lundell will be at Eagle Brook Church parking lot in Minneapolis looking for you.

0: You get one more day just like the weekend. Beautiful. 55 this morning, going up to 80 degrees later on here at 98.5 KTIS. Good morning. I'm your friend Keith Stevens. We're talking with artist Phil Wickham this morning, who had to go through vocal surgery because he had to have a procedure done on his vocal cords and wondered if he was ever going to be able to sing again. What did you learn during the silence of that time, Phil?
1: In the silence of that time, that idea that I am a child of God, it trumps everything else. It's the highest identity, which made me feel like, wow, and you know, I would love to sing again, but if I don't sing again, then I know because I am a child of a God who can make stars and form the universe and loves me so much, he sent his son to die for me. If I'm his child, I have nothing to fear. And even if I never sing a note again, I'll trust that he's got a better plan for me, you know? And to be in that place of being able to trust God and think, wow, he is full of power and full of love, and I can trust him to know way more than I know and to have plans that are way better than my plans. And so that would be my encouragement, is that there's a God that loves you and has promised his thoughts towards you are thoughts of good and not of evil, to give you a future and a hope. And that's something that we as his children can trust in no matter what.
0: That's right. And it's the hope that he gives you will not be cut off. Jeremiah 29:11. Thank you, Phil. You know, it's amazing because Phil, as you listen in, Phil Wickham there, he's now performing and singing in arenas all over the country. What about you? Where have you seen God turn things around in your life? You can share your story this morning, 651-631-5050 on the No Sudden Movement Monday. Good morning.

0: Emerson Day on 98.5 KTIS, and another Joyful Nights concert announcement is coming this morning at 9 o'clock. Exclusive backstage concerts with your favorite KTIS artists. Who will it be this time? 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Text Joyful to 41224. Morning, Pam.
1: Hey, Keith. Getting underway in from Wisconsin to the Hudson Bridge through the construction. A 10-minute backup already. 94 westbound. Highway 10 eastbound slows from 93rd to 35W. Extra couple minutes already. Rogers, 101 southbound from Diamond Lake Road. Over to I-94. Good morning. 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

0: Oh, yeah. Sometimes tough to say, but God will bring you to that place where you'll be able to say it. It is well with my soul. 98.5 KTIS. Mercy me. There you go. And I'm spending time this morning with artist Phil Wickham, who sort of brought back the song Awesome God, which was originally done by Rich Mullins back in 1988. Maybe you had the cassette tape. And Phil joins me now. Thanks for sharing that song and redoing it. How did that all come about?
1: Yeah, I love this song. It was just this like thing that was so obviously the Lord was in it. And even after we redid it, I didn't know if it was going to be some special moment on the record. I just thought, I'm so excited to sing this chorus again. But also just speaks to how brilliant that chorus is that we didn't touch. The chorus is exactly the same, Awesome God chorus. And it's just singing that song again at nights on my concerts, it's just bringing my heart back to a place of when I first found Jesus through worship. And maybe it's doing that for other people too in a nostalgic way, but also bringing the song to a new generation. Like my kids are singing the song for the first time. And so there's just a lot of joy in it for me. And I'm so thankful God decided to breathe on it in a special way.

0: The understatement of the week there. Wow, what a way to start a day on this beautiful, beautiful Monday. Phil Wickham, my special guest this morning here on 98.5 KTIS. Keith Stevens, 55, going up to a beautiful 79 degrees. Wondering how God showed up in your life, how you saw him in a situation, maybe where you were. How do you show up in your life over the weekend? You can jump in and share your story. 651-631-5050. Really hope you will.
1: 98.5 KTIS. I have to confess, I don't know anything about this big soccer tournament that's happening all around the world and here in the United States. FIFA, but I know that there are a lot of fans and a lot of people visiting the United States for the first time are going viral with their reactions to some things that you and I just take for granted. In fact, John, who visited Orlando, said that big gulps from 7-Eleven are easily one of my favorite things I've ever discovered in America. The big gulp. Can you believe it? And Elsa from Sweden, she said she cannot believe that she never knew about ranch dressing. She said, Europe, we need ranch. ASAP. And another German fan named Freddie going viral for his unfiltered reactions as he explores Atlanta and beyond. He also hit up Taco Bell and Walmart, but his trip to Waffle House at 1 a.m. really put him on the map when he gave it a 10 out of 10, declaring, "We will be coming back. Don't take it for granted."
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1: A couple new ramp closures for you today for the next couple weeks in Bloomington. 494 eastbound ramp from East Bush Lake Road. To go east on 494, closed now till June 29th. And the same, the ramp 35W southbound to go west on 494, closed until June 29th. Traffic's building around the Twin Cities. It's a beautiful morning, helping to keep your family safe. 98.5 KTIS.
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Hey, if you want to have an evening that'll change your life, we've got it for you with Joyful Nights, another major concert announcement coming up at 9 o'clock this morning. Hope you'll be listening.

0: Jesus come. Yeah. CeCe Winans on 98.5 KTIS, who joins me now to talk a little bit about that song.
1: I've been singing these songs for a while now. I've been touring them both. And what I did, I put like a worthy medley in the concerts that I do. Yeah. And so the team heard that medley that I did, and they were like, hey, I think people would just embrace if we recorded this.
0: Yeah, it sure is true. And she's going to be at the State Fair, Pam. This is crazy. State Fair is CeCe Winans' the very last day, which is Labor Day.
2: Which also, not only is that incredible, it's at 3:00 in the afternoon.
0: Yeah, it's good.
2: I'm like a seal. Yay!
0: Love those afternoon shows. They're perfect. So hopefully the weather's going to be just like today. This is picture perfect. Another beauty. We have 55 right now, going up to 78 later on this afternoon. So just gorgeous. Best part of your weekend. How did God show up in your life over the weekend? Would love to hear your stories this morning. 651-631-5050. And just so much to get to. We're going to share that in a few minutes.
2: That sounds great. I can't wait to do that. Yes. And heading out to the roads. You've got that backup already into the Hudson Bridge, 94 westbound. It's been going on for a while, and it will continue. It's 10 minutes in the backup now as you're driving across the Hudson Bridge. Slow and go Bloomington, 169 northbound, Old Shakopee Road to Pioneer Trail. And now 35W southbound ramp to go west on 494, closed until June 29th. Keeping your family safe, 98.5 KTIS.

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2: Hey, I'm Keith Stevens. A basketball in your hands might be worth $40, but you put that same basketball in LeBron James' hands and it becomes a billion-dollar career. A football in your hands might be worth about $30, but a football in Tom Brady's hands becomes 7 Super Bowl rings. You take a stick in your backyard, something you might throw for your dog, put that stick in Moses' hand, and God uses it to part the Red Sea. 2 nails in your hands might hang a few pictures on a wall, but put those nails in the hands of Jesus Christ, and they become the instrument God uses to save all of humanity. It's not always about what you have. It's about whose hands it's in. Your talents in your hands may seem ordinary. Your business in your hands may seem limited. Your future in your hands may seem uncertain. But when you place your life in God's hands, ordinary things become extraordinary. A shepherd's staff became a miracle. A few loaves fed thousands. Fishermen changed the world. A cross became the symbol of salvation. So maybe we ought to stop focusing on what we don't have and focus on whose hands you're trusting. After all, Psalm 37:5 says, commit your way to the Lord, trust him, and he will do it.

0: Colton Dixon there on 98.5 KTIS. Ah, what a beautiful morning on this No Sudden Movement Monday. Kind of quiet, but getting a good start today. 55 right now in the Twin Cities.
1: Wondering how God showed up in your weekend. What an incredible, incredible weekend. I cooler temperatures were just great. You can check in 651-631-5050. Keith, I was seeing some pictures texted to me of your beautiful Mongoose Lake Lodge this weekend.
0: The views, that's how God showed up in my life over the weekend. The sunset on Friday night was spectacular. Stayed out there, saw the stars in the western sky, and the sun sets directly across from my house this time of the year, and it's gold. And I said, Father God, thank you. I also woke up Saturday morning and said, Lord, thank you for this beautiful day and this beautiful property and the place that I'm at. I mean, it just absolutely blows me away. So I felt closer to God this weekend, I think, because of creation.
1: Yeah, my favorite thing is having coffee on the deck, you know, just going out there. And it was so beautiful. I had a sweatshirt on, you know. But I tell you what, the best thing, I'm thankful for my neighbors. I've told you about Tall Paul. Yeah. He loves to go fishing. You guys got to go fishing.
0: We got to get together.
1: And he's very handy. We had a little tree that needed to be removed. So we've got a bartering deal that he does little chores around our property. And then I bake him cookies.
0: Whoa.
1: So I brought in some for you this morning.
0: Oh, look at that. Nice. You had some extras. Thanks, Pam.
1: These are the famous, they're called monster cookies.
0: They look great.
1: But they're kind of healthy because there's no flour in them, but there's peanut butter and there's oatmeal, little chocolate chips and M&Ms in there and stuff. But we'll call them morning protein treats.
0: Good. We'll get on our protein. That's so fantastic. All right. How did God show up in your life over the weekend? We'd love to hear from you.
2: My sister and I moved into an apartment together.
1: Let the adventure begin.
2: Yes, I'm very excited. It's an upgrade from where I was living before, and everything just came together beautifully. We had so many friends and family helping us get over there. It was just a wonderful, wonderful weekend.
1: What is your favorite thing about your sister?
2: She is so ambitious. She just graduated from college last May and finally got a job about a month ago, and I just love her ambition.
0: Oh, yeah. Well, you guys have a great time together. Sounds like a perfect match, though. Those guys together renting a place.
1: Absolutely. Yeah. I know. My sister and I shared an apartment, one of our first apartments early on, and felt that was something.
0: So much better to have a friend. It really is.
1: It really is. I love my sister. Hey, out to the roads this morning. Let's be positive, shall we? Let's just look for those new ways to get to work with all the construction closures. 494 eastbound ramp from East Bush Lake Road in Bloomington closed until June 29th. If you're south on 35W, you can't go west on 494. That's closed until June 29th as well. Stop and go 35W north this morning from the Burnsville split to Highway 13 with an extra 5 minutes. We're keeping your family safe. 98.5 KTIS.
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0: Hey, talking about how God showed up in your life over the weekend, Tim.
1: Well, I've been in and out of addiction for the past 7 years, and I went to a teen challenge. And over the weekend, I was finally reunited with my 9-year-old daughter after 7 years of seeing her.
2: Wow.
3: Oh, my gosh. Wow, that is a long time.
2: What was that like?
1: It was beautiful. I was nervous. She was nervous, but it was amazing. I was very thankful. Her name is Adeline.
2: What a beautiful name.
3: So you hadn't seen your daughter in 7 years. What was it like when your eyes met her eyes and you saw each other again for the first time?
1: Brad, I almost started crying. It was one of those moments where it's just, you couldn't really believe it was happening, but it was just so exciting and very, I don't know, I was very happy, that's for sure.
3: Yeah, because that's an essential relationship in your life.
1: I was praying for it for a long time, and finally, I feel like my prayers were answered.
3: And she welcomed you. That's what I love about that.
2: When's the next time you're going to see her?
1: Probably. I want to plan another dinner time in about 2 weeks or so.
0: What a true gift. Separation from a family member is very difficult, but when God reunites you, there's nothing better.
1: Yeah.

It's his kindness that leads us to repentance. There's your uplifting thought from 98.5 KTIS. Good morning. Going to be an awesome day today. 78, another good one. 55 right now. Good morning.

0: requested to have that song at the end of my homegoing service.
1: Oh, yes. Hopefully not coming up anytime soon.
0: It just makes me smile. 98.5 KTIS. It is a Monday, but Thursday is going to be here before you know it. You know what that means? Another KTIS sticker stop. We want to put a brand new KTIS sticker on your car. You drive through. Other really fun things going on. And I am going to be out and about calling in with Keith from the downtown Minneapolis Eaglebrook location.
1: Yeah.
0: 1021 Hennepin is where we're going to be from 7 to 10 on Thursday. And this is my first one. You've been out already for the very first one.
1: It's going to be beautiful. You're going to have a blast, Pam. Everybody comes to see Pam and they bring their pets, which I love. The little pup cups and things like that. You never know, but it's going to be a good time.
0: Puppy treats and bring the little ones and just want to see you. You see old friends and new friends driving by. And first time that we're right in the heart of downtown Minneapolis.
1: It's
0: so
1: excellent.
0: That's going to be neat.
1: A lot of people go to that Eaglebrook Church too that I know. So it's going to be a good time. That's Thursday morning. We're talking about the best part of your weekend and how God showed up.
2: My son, who was lost for years and years and years, got married this weekend. And it's only because of the grace of God. 20 years ago, he was an addict, was an alcoholic, and he was lost. And I prayed and prayed. It only proves it's in God's time, not our time. But he met the love of his life a few years ago, found a sponsor, took God into his life about 3 years ago. And he got married, and his sponsor was literally speechless, and we were all in tears. It was such a wonderful service. They dedicated the whole thing to the Lord, because they both know without him, they would not have been standing there.
1: Mm. You can't make this stuff up. There's just no explanation. That is a God holy moment. Just right there, just all brought back together. It reminds me of sometimes in the middle of the trial, you don't see the end, but then God brings it together at the end.
0: You know, we're celebrating a prodigal in our family.
1: Are you?
0: And just, you know, confidence and not many details, but it's been many years. And in the waiting, I'm like, really, God? Really? But just like that woman, it's just a miracle. Miracle.
1: It is a miracle.
0: Yay, God.
1: Hallelujah. Well, if this inspires you to share something, it just might impact the person in the car next to you this morning if you want to jump in. 651-631-5050 as we swing out to the roads. I guess there's some construction going on. It is summer after all.
0: Yay! East Bush Lake Road, ramp to go east on 494, closed until June 29th. 35W southbound ramp to go west on 494, closed until June 29th. All I know is out on the west end, 394 eastbound. North ramp closed last week. The southbound ramp on 494 closing today. La, la, la, la, la. 169 northbound slows from 101 to Old Shakopee Road this morning. No sudden movement Monday. You probably can't because of construction.
1: No, you can't.
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With the sunshine and the blue skies, I want to pass along this encouraging thought for you. Health doesn't always come from medicine. A lot of the times, your good health comes from peace of mind, peace in your heart, peace in your soul, and it comes from laughter and a whole lot of love. Sometimes.

0: morning. My name is Jeannie, and a while back, about 2 months ago, prayed for a little Lainey who was going in for a life or death surgery.
1: I remember this.
0: And I wanted to give you an update because we're talking about this weekend.
1: Yeah, I remember the seriousness of the surgery. It really was touch and go. Jeannie, how is she now?
0: Her surgery went absolutely amazing. Doctors and nurses were crying because they did not expect this.
1: Mm. Yeah.
2: What an incredible update. So happy
1: Thank you, Jeannie.
2: And for you. She's got a good friend like you. Oh, my gosh.
1: Great.
0: Right. So this weekend, the prayer that I had for her that someday she would be able to feel the sun and smell the flowers. Last weekend, we went to the Minnesota Zoo, and she absolutely enjoyed it, smiled, and laughed.

0: Boy, I really hope the worship music sets your week in a right direction this morning when you hear that. This is our God, because sometimes maybe you come off a weekend and somebody hurts you or somebody treated you unfairly. And sometimes your first reaction is to hurt them back or stay angry. But Jesus knows how painful that can be. And he really does teach us in the Bible to love, because bitterness ends up trapping your own heart. I've been there. Maybe you have too. And that can be a painful place. So loving an enemy doesn't mean pretending that they didn't hurt you. It just means choosing God's way instead of letting anger control your life. So hopefully the worship really sets your heart in the right direction. And Monday's a perfect day to do it. Thanks for starting your day right here with 98.5 KTIS. Love that you give us a little piece of your morning. It's no small thing. And thank you. Hope you'll listen every single morning and invite a friend to check us out too.
1: It's a brand new day, a brand new week. Let's just lift this up to God. Heavenly Father, just prepare us for this week ahead. Strengthen my mind, steady my emotions, and align my steps with your will. 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Teach me how to make meaningful progress every single day of this week. I place Monday in your hands and ask for your blessing over my work and decisions. 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On Wednesday, fill me with wisdom to think clearly and choose rightly. On Thursday, I believe for breakthroughs in areas where I have been waiting. And on Friday, let me end the week in celebration and gratitude for your goodness. 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Take my hand, Lord, and walk with me through this week. In Jesus' name, amen.
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1: Top three slowdowns, of course, coming in from Wisconsin 94 westbound to the Hudson Bridge. Traffic stopped, backed up 10 minutes at this point. 394 eastbound, Highway 100 to I-94. Traffic bumper to bumper. 94 westbound is Hiawatha to the Lowry Tunnel. You've got construction and rush hour coming together there, too. 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
0: All right, this reminder that fears are not facts. Put everything at Jesus' feet this morning. Hope you will.

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1: Father God, thank you in this day. Thank you for the beauty of your creation, for the fresh, beautiful breeze, for the sunshine, the blue skies, and the hope that you give us in Jesus. Thank you that you're working together all things for good for those who love you and are called according to your purpose. We pray in Jesus' name. Amen. Hey, welcome to what we call a No Sudden Movement Monday, but everybody's feeling pretty good today after a beautiful weekend. Wondering how God showed up in your life over the weekend. For me, it was looking out over the lake where I live and seeing the beautiful sunset and just enjoying the beauty of God's creation. It's very restorative, and I hope you experience that too. Maybe there's something you'd like to share this morning. Feel free to jump in. Good morning to Colleen Danner. She wrote in and she says, I feel your hurt as I've been experiencing the same grief. She says her spouse's birthday was Sunday, June 7th, and he's been gone for 3 years in August. She says, I started looking back at pictures from our last months together, and I can see the joy in his face, but it made me miss him so much. Colleen, I understand. I know what that's like. She says, I couldn't put into words what I was feeling until yesterday, but I was feeling a little bit lonely. And so, Colleen, I lift you up, and I pray for you. And I know you're walking a difficult journey. She says, I believe Jesus is walking with me in this journey and ready to comfort me whenever I need. Amen to that. We have that hope in Christ in heaven that we'll see our loved ones again someday. Over the weekend, I was shopping around the home improvement store and I found a little bouquet of flowers for the 4th of July. They had something to put next to the graveside. A fabricated bouquet, but with American flags. Sue Love, 4th of July. And then Saturday night, just out of nowhere, beautiful fireworks started going off just across the lake where I live, right through the opening of the trees. And it was like a sign from above. God showed up in my life over the weekend in that way. I'm wondering with you if you have a story you'd like to share this morning. Feel free to jump in because it's so important to share how God has showed up in your life. Just like he's showing up in mine and in Colleen's. Even through the tough times, God is working all things together for good for those who love him and are called according to his purpose.

0: Pam and I were talking that Forrest Frank, the lyrics to that song, they're pretty good. They're pretty basic.
1: I got a pan. I got some eggs.
0: I got a phone. I got clean water.
1: I got lights. I got
0: a fan.
1: And a fan.
0: Yeah.
1: Yeah. Don't even need AC.
0: All the necessities of life.
1: It's just being thankful for what you have,
0: that's right?
1: That's
0: right. The basics. All right. Forrest Frank. We love him.
1: He's got a formula, though. I think his last song sounded a little bit like that.
0: So how do they go?
1: Well, he kind of hurt his back earlier, I think, last year or something like that. So he wrote, I was watching on social media. You got my back. You got my front.
0: Mm-hmm.
1: Yep.
0: I got the sun.
1: I'm going to go write some songs.
0: And air in my lungs.
1: Yeah.
0: I got a big mess. I got to go clean up.
1: Is that what it is?
0: Yeah. But most of all, one thing's true. Jesus, I'm grateful for you.
1: Oh, yay.
0: So we love it. Forrest Frank.
1: Forrest Frank.
0: There he is.
1: So good. What a beautiful family. I think they just had their little second little baby.
0: Mm-hmm. Congratulations to them. 98.5 KTIS. All right. Just having some fun hanging out around the radio station this morning. And of course, listening online too. A big announcement coming up about Joyful Nights. That's our private backstage intimate concerts with KTIS artists.
1: You're going to say who it's going to be.
0: Coming up at 9 o'clock.
1: Announce. I'm sorry. I've taught him everything he knows about announcing.
0: That's right. You know why? She's my older sister.
1: Yes.
0: And
1: she
0: teaches me these things. And so I had to wander down the hall to make sure I have it all right. So I think I do. That's coming up in a little bit.
1: That's what I found. Practice and announcements. You need a lot of practice.
0: Announcements at 9 o'clock this morning. Don't miss it.

0: My husband just started a new job at, he's an Amazon driver. So he worked on Sunday. So someone from church took me to church so I could turn that as I can't drive due to my brain biopsy. And another thing was that we're struggling a bit financially. A lady from church just handed me $100 and she didn't know what we were going through.
1: Aw, Ryla. We love you, Ryla.
2: That's such a God thing. And I love her faith, too. Just going, I know someone needs this. And it was you. That's awesome.
1: Talking about how God showed up in your life over the weekend.
3: I know that a lot of people call about, you know, about addiction and relapse and whatnot. And, you know, and I'm unfortunately one of those statistics. But I wanted to call and kind of share a little bit about what God's doing. And so basically in a nutshell, my addiction ruined the most precious gift that God gave me, and that's a 22-year marriage. But God, and, you know, and I share this because I know there's probably going to be somebody listening that is going through the same struggle. So my addiction, my relapse, my return to an active addiction ruined our marriage. My ex-wife and I, this Thursday, we'll be going to our local clerk of courts to sign for a marriage certificate because my recovery has restored our relationship. She loves me enough that she'll remarry me again.
1: Wow.
3: Actually, next month, on the anniversary of our original marriage, which would have been 25 years, we're going to get remarried and renew our vows.
2: Redeemed and restored, Danny. That's amazing.
3: It's absolutely amazing.
1: Stuff that only God can do.
2: If that does not put a smile on your face, I don't know what will. He was so excited to share that story.
1: And you know what? That stuff, Pam, like that never happens. But it did. It's the Lord. I call that the Lord of the impossible. Where is there an impossible situation in your life that the God of the impossible can make a way where there is no way? And that's not just, you know, we're not just throwing out flattery and just cheap talk like that. We've seen it happen in our lives. And Danny did.
2: Don't say impossible. Say I'm possible.
1: That's right.
2: Mm-hmm.
1: You know why you can say I'm possible? Because I got lights and a fan. I got the sun and air in my lungs. What else did he say? I got a roof and a bed, and I got a couple groceries to stay fed. That's Forrest Frank. That's how he looks at Forrest Frank.
2: Yeah, counting his blessings on a Monday morning, a no sudden movement Monday morning,
1: right,
2: where you're not moving very much at all. 94 westbound 35W, the tunnel. Traffic's backed up into Minnesota. Got to check that construction at the Hudson Bridge. 94 westbound, 10 minutes for your backup there. And a reminder that 35W southbound ramp to go westbound on 494. Nope, you can not doing that until after June 29th, closed for construction. 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
2: G-Willikers.
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2: The G-Willikers band.
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2: All right.

0: Yeah, KTIS sounding so good this morning. Hi.
1: I was just looking at my radio, and I don't think it's G Willikers. I think it's J Walkers or Jesus Walkers. J-W-L-K-R-S.
0: Thank you for the clarification on that. Sometimes we can't figure it out.
1: I don't know. We probably got 100 calls, but that's Jay Walker.
0: Thanks for the help. God bless you.
1: You too. Thanks. Bye-bye. Bye.

0: Vicki, good morning.
1: All right. Well, my husband's an alcoholic, has been for many, many years, and I've been praying that for our marriage to continue, he would find Jesus and say he's ready to quit. And this weekend, he came to me and said, you know what? Monday, I'm done. I'm done smoking. I'm done drinking. I need to get healthy. Jesus is in his life, and it just shows how Jesus works.
2: Incredible. We're hearing so many stories like that this morning. How does that make you feel?
1: Brings me to tears. We've been married, it'll be 30 years in November, and I was almost ready to give up.
0: Vicki, that's a lot because you carry that burden. You carry the stress of that. And really, it's a trust issue. So I'm praying that God puts the right people in his life. And, you know, right. It's no shame to say, I need support. I need a 12-step program. I need Alcoholics Anonymous. I need church, you know, because you can't do it alone. You need someone to hold your arms up until you break free of the addiction. But Jesus is the Holy Spirit of God will come alongside and help break those chains. I believe it. I really do. What's your husband's name?
1: Bill.
0: We pray over Bill in Jesus' name for freedom, for who the Son sets free is free indeed. And we pray in Jesus' name to lead, guide, and direct him into health, wholeness, and to never look back again. And for Vicki, Lord, who has really gone through this illness as well. Lord, we pray for strength for her. Thank you, Lord. In Jesus' name, amen.
2: Amen.
1: Amen. Thank you, guys.
0: And let us know how it turns out. It's no small thing. 30 years of marriage. Wow, it came this close. But God is at work. He's the Lord of the impossible, the Lord of the unexpected.
1: I'm excited. Thank you so much, you guys.
2: Keith, top three slowdowns this beautiful Monday morning. 494 westbound, 24th to Nicollet Avenue. 394 eastbound, it's Highway 100 to I-94. Also watch for slow and go traffic, 35W northbound out of Burnsville from McAndrews Road to Highway 13. We're keeping your family safe, 98.5 KTIS.

0: at 9 o'clock, a very special announcement about Joyful Nights. You won't want to miss it.
1: Oh, you know, as Keith says, no sudden movement Monday. After a beautiful weekend, kind of hard to get going, sharing the best part of your weekend where God showed up. And maybe you are up early this morning because you absolutely love what you do. How about you?
2: I am a nurse down at the Children's Hospital in Minneapolis, and I take care of preemies and unstable newborns. Been doing it 25 years, and I probably will do this till I don't work anymore because I love it so much.
1: Can you share a miracle or two with us?
2: I have a friend who, she had premature triplets at my hospital, and her son, he was on a breathing machine, and I said, okay, Lord, I said, you know, this is my first time doing this, so... You know, and so I went ahead and did the procedure. Praise God, he went through the procedure and they grew up to be just these wonderful adults and they love God. And it's pretty cool because even on his card, his thank you card, he said, thanks for saving my life.
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0: Well, it was just a Saturday afternoon. Matt Redman was sitting on the side of his bed with his guitar and sort of noodled around and came up with this. I'm so glad he did. To say it's anointed is an understatement.
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Another announcement coming up in 3 minutes. 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
1: With the second of three Joyful Nights concerts in a row this summer. Oh, it's the moment you've been waiting for. 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You know her songs from We the Kingdom. She is going to be there as well. You get up close and personal only with KTIS. This is the only station bringing this concert to town. Joyful Nights number 2. 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

98.5 KTIS. Imagine you and a bunch of friends at a Joyful Nights concert number 2 coming up Thursday, July 9th, featuring Passion and Franny Cash from the band We the Kingdom. Up close and personal, tickets go on sale a week from today at 10 a.m. If you missed the announcement, there you go. You're up to speed. I'm Keith Stevens on a No Sudden Movement Monday. And we're looking for you with our next sticker stop. All the deets coming up in 10 minutes. It's right here. It's like-

0: Yes, Phil Wickham, been spending time with him this morning on the show. There he is with Living Hope. Keith Stevens in the morning, hanging out with Pam Lundell, and let's jump out to the roads and see what's going on.
1: Yeah, trying to wrap it up for you this morning. An accident, 169 southbound. It's at Cedar Lake Road. Still slow, 169 northbound, 101 to Old Shakopee Road, moving out of the Southwest Metro. And don't forget, ramps closed. The ramp from East Bush Lake Road to 494 eastbound, 35W southbound ramp to westbound 494, 394 westbound to go south on 494. Closed, closed, closed for at least a couple weeks. 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
0: Very good. And we'll be landing in 30 minutes. If you look out your window, there's the Grand Canyon to the right. And the mountains to the left.
1: Put your oxygen mask on first before you help anyone
0: else.
1: That's
0: what it's like. It's like a flight this morning. We're taking a long flight across the country. Here we go. Thank you for listening. Maybe you are on your way to the airport. You can always take us with you. We're portable. Listen on your smartphone. Listen on Alexa, wherever you are. A lot of people are doing that now, Pam, and they're calling in from all over the United States saying, we take KTIS with us wherever we go.
1: I know, and it's okay now if you call us from Florida. It's in January when you call us from Florida.
0: It kind of rubs salt in the wound.
1: We want to be there. Yeah,
0: we kind of do. You're going to want to be at the State Fairgrounds on Monday, Labor Day, 3 o'clock in the afternoon. CeCe Winans will be there singing this song, Worthy of It All. CeCe's my special guest on the podcast. I love that song, and she joins me now to talk about the song.
2: I've been singing these songs for a while now. I've been touring them both, and what I put like a worthy medley in the concerts that I do.
0: Yeah.
2: And so the team heard that medley that I did, and they were like, hey, I think people would just embrace if we recorded this.
0: Did you know that, Pam? That they're mixed together as two songs?
1: Yeah.
0: Right.
1: Yep. And it's so incredibly beautiful. No matter how many times I hear this song, I always stop and just listen. Mm-hmm. It's just like, oh, it's like a medicine, you know?
0: It is a medicine. That's a good way to put it. CeCe?
2: And Brian, the producer, the way he put it together, when I went in and heard it, my hands just went up. I just said, oh my God, you're trying to rapture us up. To me, it's just the power of worship, you know, and that you get lost in it. And and people are responding to it, but I respond to it, you know. It's not a performance. It's being in his presence. And both of these songs to me usher you into his presence. So to put them together, it's just amazing.
0: All right, let's listen to it now.
1: Heavenly medicine.
0: Really? From up above. On KTIS, good morning.

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2: We all know it. Those little ones grow up so, so fast. One wise mom looked back on those years that just flew by and had some observations. She said, if I had my child to raise all over again, I'd build self-esteem first and the house later. I'd finger paint more and point my finger less. I'd do less correcting and more connecting. I'd take my eyes off my watch and watch with my eyes. I'd care to know less and know to care more. I'd take more hikes and fly more kites. I'd stop playing serious and seriously play. I'd run through more fields and gaze at more stars. I'd do more hugging and less tugging. I'd see the oak tree and the acorn more often. I'd be firm less often and affirm much more. I'd model less about the love of power and more about the power of love.
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1: It's hard coming back from vacation because you work so hard to get ready for vacation. You're worn out before the trip, and then you've got the trip, and you come back from the trip, and you're still worn out. I was on a mission trip for the last week and a half, and it was absolutely amazing. I don't speak much of the language. I was in Guatemala. I know a little bit of Spanish, but it's amazing how music transcends language barriers. I was with a group where we gave some concerts, and at one point, someone in the orchestra was playing Jesus Loves Me, and I could see this little girl at the orphanage where we were having the concert singing along in her language to Jesus Loves Me, and it was absolutely precious.
2: 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I am a very taxing position, and at the end of the day, it lifts me back up.
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1: Ween, school is out of session. The alarm clock should be out of session, too. I mean, you work hard during the school year as a student, and so you want to take your summers off. You want to sleep in. Unless you're named Connor, this teen spends his summer mowing lawns around his neighborhood. And what he does with the money? Every penny of it goes towards helping kids go to summer camp. I can't handle the cuteness. His youth pastor says Connor shows up nearly every Saturday to even help get the camp ready before the kids arrive. He just keeps finding ways to serve. And it all started when his mom was diagnosed with cancer. He started mowing the lawn at the house because he was just trying to find some way to help lighten his parents' load. And when he realized how good it felt to help them, he started looking around the neighborhood, finding other people to help. I mean, he's one of those kids that gets you thinking about the things that you do for other people that might seem simple. I mean, they carry so much further than you ever planned.
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1: Welcome to a new week, my friend. 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

You mean it when you say it, because I do too. Hey, we should get together. 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So let's help. Joyful Night, the next backstage concert with artist Passion. It's coming up. 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

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It is 73 in Bloomington. We're heading for a high of 80. 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

Just because someone said it to you or about you doesn't mean it's true. 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
1: The way your day started is not the way your day has to stay. So Lord, I pray for my friend who is battling a case of the Mondays. They are in a daze. And I thank you that even through the frustrations, those are actually invitations to trust you through delays in traffic or irritating emails and difficult interactions with coworkers. Father, all of those things are things that you are working through. And I thank you that you don't waste anything. And sometimes it's those challenges that remind us just how much we need you. And so we're grateful for this reset here as you guide us, Lord, so that we would be the people doing the things you want us to do this afternoon here in the Twin Cities. Not us, but you at work in us and through us, sharing it with others. So whatever might be clouding our moods right now, we just pray that you push that out of the way and that we find renewal and peace in you to live the lives you've called us to. In Jesus' name, amen.
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often begins when you stop asking why that happened and instead start asking, God, what do you want to do in and through me because of it?

0: God bless you if you are one of those neighbors who gets your neighbor's mail and packages when they're out of town, you feed their cat, or when they're under the weather, you show up with a meal and a smile. I was on a mission trip recently, and when I got home, there was a potted plant on my patio. I don't know what kind of plant this is because I don't have a green thumb, and I don't really know what to do with a plant. Maybe if I feed it a couple times a day and walk it a couple times like I do my dogs, same kind of thing. We'll see. But honestly, God bless the neighbors who make life feel lighter.
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So why not share it by slapping a new 98.5 KTIS sticker on the back of your ride? Pam would love to get you some this Thursday morning at Eagle Brook Church in downtown Minneapolis.

0: shorten your to-do list. I can't accelerate resolution of that thing you've been praying for. But what I can do is share some hope and share some truth. 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Let them not return to their foolish ways. Surely his salvation is near to those who fear him, so our land will be filled with his glory.
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hard to believe it's been a year since the passing of Melissa and Mark Hortman. Their family says one of the ways that you can honor them is by doing something simple, whether that's telling a dad joke or visiting a state park or even petting a dog. Doesn't take much to do much.

case you ever find yourself singing along with a song on KTIS and wondering, what does it mean, what I'm singing? Same. So I like this idea of grace. It's getting what you don't deserve. And with more on that, Cochran and Company.

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1: It's hard coming back from vacation because you work so hard to get ready for vacation. You're worn out before the trip, and then you've got the trip, and you come back from the trip, and you're still worn out. I was on a mission trip for the last week and a half, and it was absolutely amazing. I don't speak much of the language. I was in Guatemala. I know a little bit of Spanish, but it's amazing how music transcends language barriers. I was with a group where we gave some concerts, and at one point, someone in the orchestra was playing Jesus Loves Me, and I could see this little girl at the orphanage where we were having the concert singing along in her language to Jesus Loves Me, and it was absolutely precious.
2: 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I am a very taxing position, and at the end of the day, it lifts me back up.
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summer is supposed to be the time when things slow down. And I know summer doesn't always get that memo, but if we could help your night, one of your nights this summer slow down for a couple hours anyway, and you join us backstage at a concert with Passion. 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
1: When school is out of session, the alarm clock should be out of session too. I mean, you work hard during the school year as a student, and so you want to take your summers off. You want to sleep in. Unless you're named Connor, this teen spends his summer mowing lawns around his neighborhood. And what he does with the money? Every penny of it goes towards helping kids go to summer camp. I can't handle the cuteness. His youth pastor says Connor shows up nearly every Saturday to even help get the camp ready before the kids arrive. He just keeps finding ways to serve. And it all started when his mom was diagnosed with cancer. He started mowing the lawn at the house because he was just trying to find some way to help lighten his parents' load. And when he realized how good it felt to help them, he started looking around the neighborhood, finding other people to help. I mean, he's one of those kids that gets you thinking about the things that you do for other people that might seem simple. I mean, they carry so much further than you ever planned.
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1: And if you think God is angry with you, His Word says that He longs to be gracious to you. He rises to show you compassion. For the Lord is a God of justice, and you will be blessed when you wait for Him.

Kinsey was pumped for her 10th birthday. The house was decorated, the cake was ready to cut. The only problem, nobody showed up. She wondered, was it because I'm different? See, she has a genetic disorder that causes developmental delays, and it makes her grow a lot faster than other kids, which has made socialization at school tough. But in a last-ditch effort, her mom, Jenny, sent out an SOS on Facebook asking people to come to Mackenzie's party, take two. Thanks to neighbors who, in 2 days, organized the event and raised money, and to Twin Cities businesses who donated, Mackenzie had a 10th birthday party with hundreds of new friends, including a Minnesota Vikings player, Elsa from Frozen, and the Shakopee Fire Department. One girl needed a birthday present. The entire community delivered. And that's why Minnesota's nice.

0: Coming up on Afternoons with Andy on 98.5 KTIS.
1: Watch out for this. Half of people that have done this for family or friends say that it has damaged their relationship. That's coming up in 5 minutes with your number of the day. Honestly, I think we just need Jesus. There's only one time where Jesus describes his heart in God's word, where he's telling his followers, "I am humble and gentle at heart." So then he says, "If you can come to me if you're weary, if you carry heavy burdens, because I'm humble, because I'm gentle, let me teach you, and you will find rest for your soul."

0: Half of people have done this for family or friends, and they say it's damaged their relationship. So watch out when you do this. It is lend money to them. The only way it doesn't hurt the relationship is if you just give without ever expecting to get anything back. And giving is what God models for us, that he loved the world so much that he gave his only son, Jesus, to die for you and for me, which should make it easier to give a few bucks myself, but I'm still pretty cheap.
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Hey, I'm Andy, and it looks like you've got a text from God. You're living like the world. That's not who you are in me. Rise above those ways. 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
1: No matter how bad your Monday has gone, the truth of what Jesus says can make it right. 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You can do that right now by texting the word follow to 41224. 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I guess it'll take you 15 seconds of time away from whatever you are doing right now. 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
1: Elizabeth found an old note hidden in her dad's toolbox, which she says makes him the best dad ever. And I think her story will make you smile. That's on the way in 7 minutes.
2: You are awesome.
1: They care for your little ones while you're at work. They help your kids learn, play, and grow every day. And they give you peace of mind knowing your children are loved and safe. So if you are a

0: There's going to be a lot of world's greatest dad mugs given out this weekend, but Elizabeth says, my dad really is the best. He's a loving husband to my mom, been to every one of my soccer games since I was 5, I'm 17 now, and provides for our family as a construction foreman. I was searching through his toolbox for pliers the other day, and I found a dirty folded up paper at the bottom. It was an old journal entry in my dad's handwriting, dated 1 month before the day I was born. It read, I'm 18 years old, an alcoholic who's failing out of college, a child abuse victim, and I have a criminal record. Next month, teen father will be added to that list. But I swear I will make things right for my little girl. I will be the dad I never had. And Elizabeth doesn't know how he did it, but he did it.
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1: And if you think God is angry with you, I've got some great goodness for you from his word, that he longs to be gracious to you. He rises to show you compassion. He's a God of justice, and you will be blessed when you wait for him.

0: Kathy lost everything except her hope in her fellow Minnesotans.
1: I was involved in a 24-unit apartment fire, and the people in the community, when they heard there was a fire, they just have been donating. It's been overwhelming because the love that those people have shown strangers is what life should be about. And I wish that everybody would think that way. How do you want to be treated? That's the number one question. And you want to be treated with love and respect. And that's what you need to do to everybody else.
0: And that's why Minnesota's nice.

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1: When life feels impossible, there's three words repeated over and over in God's Word that can change your perspective. That's coming up in less time than it'll take to actually speak to a representative as you're on hold this afternoon with customer service. I don't know how summer's going for your kids already. It's early, but they might already be saying, I'm bored, or maybe they're already spending way too much time on their devices and you don't know what to do. Julie's daughter-in-law, she says they've got 5 kids 5 years apart, and they said June is electronic-free month. Oh, that's brave, especially with younger kids. And Julie says they're not playing video games, they're not borrowing mom's phone. They live on a couple of acres, so they've got a creek running through it. They're outside. They're learning to have fun and have fun doing it, right? Yeah, that's what boredom does. It forces you to figure out a new way to have fun. And she says they're even learning to play chess, even the 5-year-old twins. It's possible. But I've learned this in my life with my 3 kids. You have to push past the first bit of complaining and the second and the third. And ultimately say, this is what we're doing. No matter how much you whine. And then that's when they give up and find something better to do.

0: 98.5 KTIS. God waits for you. He loves you. He's got a plan for your life. I know sometimes that can feel like, oh yeah, I know that, Andy. I know that, but I don't always embrace it. I don't always do more than just say it. I don't feel it. I feel that way too. A lot. And if right now you feel like you're unable to deal with what's going on in your life, there are three words that are repeated in God's word over and over and over again. God is able. He was able to save three of his followers from a fiery furnace, able to save Daniel from the lion's mouths, able to give a child to a 90-year-old, able to give his followers all they need, able to save completely those who come to God through Jesus, and able, and this is my life verse, Ephesians 3:20, able to do infinitely more than you can ever ask or imagine. So when you pray, you can trust that when you ask for the impossible, He is able.
1: 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I am a very taxing position, and at the end of the day, it lifts me back up.
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0: Just a gentle reminder, friend, God is with you and God loves you.

If God's used KTIS to change your life, imagine what would happen if the people around you just driving home from work today found out about Jesus through KTIS as well. That's what happens when you get a KTIS sticker in the back of your car. And Pam will put one on the back of your car for you. Coming up on Thursday morning, she's going to be in downtown Minneapolis at Eagle Brook Church from 7 to 10.

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1: The most frustrating thing about prayer is that it's not like assembling IKEA furniture. Why can't I just go from step one to step two and then everything will be put together with a small tool that you can only get from IKEA? Well, actually, there's plenty of verses in the Bible on prayer. No IKEA tool needed. There's one, though, that's kind of the most straightforward. This is in the book of Philippians in the Bible. It says, "Don't be anxious about anything, but in every situation, by prayer and petition, with thanksgiving, present your request to God." So your prayer journey can start by just praying about the things that you're anxious about right now. By saying this with me. "Hey, God, I'm giving you all the things I'm worried about. And I trust that you'll trade me for your peace.

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1: You know, there was a plague of biblical proportions that hit Minnesota in the 1800s. You will not believe what made the locusts fly away once and for all. That's coming up in 5 minutes here on 98.5 KTIS, and your troubles are not the end of your story. Instead, they're the beginning of a greater story.

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1: On June 12, 1873, farmers in southwestern Minnesota saw what looked like a snowstorm coming towards their fields from the west. Then they heard the roar of beating wings and saw that what seemed to be snowflakes were in fact grasshoppers, locusts. In a matter of hours, knee-high fields of grass and wheat were eaten to the ground. And this plague of locusts didn't relent for years in Minnesota until April 26th, 1877, 4 years later, when Governor Pillsbury proclaimed a day of prayer. And by August, the grasshoppers flew away. So God, I pray right now that you would help us know that all the issues that plague us here in present-day Minnesota can only be cured by prayer. That's still the only answer. God, we trust that you work miracles. You still do. And God, we pray that you show us how to share your love more in our state.

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1: Here's something good. 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

Mackenzie was pumped for her 10th birthday. The house was decorated. The cake was ready to cut. The only problem, nobody showed up. She wondered, was it because I'm different? See, she has a genetic disorder that causes developmental delays, and it makes her grow a lot faster than other kids, which has made socialization at school tough. But in a last-ditch effort, her mom, Jenny, sent out an SOS on Facebook asking people to come to Mackenzie's party, take two. Thanks to neighbors who, in 2 days, organized the event and raised money, and to Twin Cities businesses who donated, Mackenzie had a 10th birthday party with hundreds of new friends, including a Minnesota Vikings player, Elsa from Frozen, and the Shakopee Fire Department. One girl needed a birthday present. The entire community delivered. And that's why Minnesota's nice.

best Thursday ever this Thursday. So Thursday morning, you could be getting a high five and a sticker from Pam at the KTI Sticker Stop in downtown Minneapolis at Eagle Brook Church from 7 to 10. And that's your only chance to win tickets for the sold-out Joyful Nights concert, which is that night, Sasha Layton. So then you could be going to the concert that night. It all happens when you start your morning, Thursday morning, at that downtown Eagle Brook Church from 7 to 10 with the Sticker Stop. If you can't make that location, there's others this throughout the summer that you can stop by. And we can always send you stickers, too, if that works best for you. Just go to mykTIS.com.

0: There's only one time where Jesus describes his heart in God's word, where he's telling his followers, "I am humble and gentle in heart. You can come to me if you're weary, if you carry heavy burdens. Because I'm humble, because I'm gentle, let me teach you, and you will find rest for your soul."
1: 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I have a very taxing position, and at the end of the day, it lifts me back up.
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0: Shout out to Lizzie who says, "Andy, I made it to the gym 3 days in a row. Way to go. Those small changes, they add up.

101.5 KTIS. Hey, I'm Andy, and it looks like you've got a text from God. You're living like the world. That's not who you are in me. Rise above those ways. Live by my spirit, not your flesh.

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2: No matter how bad your Monday has gone, the truth of what Jesus says can make it right. 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You can do that right now by texting the word follow to 41224. What do you have to lose? 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I guess it'll take you 15 seconds of time away from whatever you are doing right now. But you're listening right now for a reason. 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
1: Elizabeth found an old note hidden in her dad's toolbox. And I think it's going to make you smile. That's coming up in 8 minutes.
2: You are awesome!
1: They care for your little ones while you're at work. They help your kids learn, play, and grow every day. And they give you peace of mind knowing your children are loved and safe. So if you are a daycare worker...

0: There's going to be a lot of world's greatest dad mugs given out this weekend, but Elizabeth says, my dad really is the best. He's a loving husband to my mom, been to every one of my soccer games since I was 5, I'm 17 now, and provides for our family as a construction foreman. I was searching through his toolbox for pliers the other day, and I found a dirty folded up paper at the bottom. It was an old journal entry in my dad's handwriting, dated 1 month before the day I was born. It read, I'm 18 years old, an alcoholic who's failing out of college, a past cutter, and a child abuse victim with a criminal record. Next month, teen father will be added to that list. But I swear I will make things right for my little girl. I will be the dad I never had. And Elizabeth says, I don't know how he did it, but he did it.
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0: You're crawling along 94 eastbound between Plymouth and Hennepin-Lyndale. 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
1: Hey, can you guys play Warrior by Hanukkah for me, please?
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1: Oh, I can't even talk about it. Legal stuff, so. 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
1: And if you think God is angry with you, His Word says that He longs to be gracious to you. He rises to show you compassion, and you will be blessed when you wait for Him.

apartment fire. 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It's been overwhelming because the love that those people have shown strangers.

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1: And if right now you feel like you're unable to deal with what's going on in your life, there are three words that are repeated in God's word over and over and over again. God is able. He was able to save three of his followers from a fiery furnace, able to save Daniel from the lion's mouth, able to give a child to a 90-year-old, able to give his followers all they need, able to save completely those who come to God through Jesus, and able, and this is my life verse, Ephesians 3:20, able to do infinitely more than you can ever ask or imagine. So when you pray, you can trust that when you ask for the impossible, he is able.
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1: It's a lighter rush for your Monday. Everyone's slowly getting back into the work week. 35W southbound is the biggest issue right now between 106th and Cliff Road. That's 8 minutes. That's Twin Cities traffic. 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

0: pray.
1: The most frustrating thing about prayer is that it's not like assembling IKEA furniture. Why can't I just go from step one to step two and then everything will be put together with a small tool that you can only get from IKEA? Well, actually, there's plenty of verses in the Bible on prayer. No IKEA tool needed. There's one, though, that's kind of the most straightforward. This is in the book of Philippians in the Bible. It says, don't be anxious about anything, but in every situation, by prayer and petition, with thanksgiving, present your request to God. So your prayer journey can start by just praying about the things that you're anxious about right now. By saying this with me. Hey, God, I'm giving you all the things I'm worried about. And I trust that you'll trade me for your peace.

She was one of the littlest attendees to the sticker stop in Rogers on Thursday. And she didn't want me to give her a sticker. She wanted to give me a piece of paper with a drawing of me and her worshiping Jesus. Isla was one of the sweetest little girls I've ever met. And that is the power of the sticker stop. Coming up on Thursday morning, it's Pam in downtown Minneapolis at Eagle Brook Church. Check it out at myktis.com.

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1: Your parents may have kicked you out of the house in the summer and said, don't come home until the streetlights turn on. So how do you get your kids to spend a little bit of time outside? Just, I don't know, like a few minutes during the summer. Julie's daughter-in-law, she says they've got five kids 5 years apart. And they said June is electronic-free month. Oh, that's brave. Especially with younger kids. They're not playing video games. They're not borrowing mom's phone. They live on a couple of acres, so they've got a creek running through it. They're outside. They're learning to have fun and have fun doing it, right? Yeah, that's what boredom does. It forces you to figure out a new way to have fun. And she says they're even learning to play chess, even the five-year-old twins. It's possible, but I've learned this in my life with my three kids. You have to push past the first bit of complaining and the second and the third. And ultimately say, this is what we're doing. No matter how much you whine. And then that's when they give up and find something better to do. Come

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4: 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My wife, she can't stand snakes, and my kids are so kind about her phobia that they always point them out whenever they see them. Mostly, I think, just to see her reaction.
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4: 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Just a gentle reminder, friend, God is with you. And God loves you.

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Mackenzie was pumped for her 10th birthday. The house was decorated. The cake was ready to cut. The only problem, nobody showed up. She wondered, was it because I'm different? See, she has a genetic disorder that causes developmental delays, and it makes her grow a lot faster than other kids, which has made socialization at school tough. But in a last-ditch effort, her mom, Jenny, sent out an SOS on Facebook asking people to come to Mackenzie's party, take two. Thanks to neighbors who, in 2 days, organized the event and raised money, and to Twin Cities businesses who donated, Mackenzie had a 10th birthday party with hundreds of new friends, including a Minnesota Vikings player, Elsa from Frozen, and the Shakopee Fire Department. One girl needed a birthday present. The entire community delivered. And that's why Minnesota's nice.

Joyful Nights number 2 announced this morning. Keith Stevens gave you all the details. He does that a lot, by the way. Joyful Nights with passion. If you want to be the first to grab tickets, text the word joyful to 41224. Oh, wow.

0: 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You can come to me if you're weary, if you carry heavy burdens. Because I'm humble, because I'm gentle, let me teach you, and you will find rest for your soul."
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Hey, I'm Andy, and it looks like you've got a text from God. You're living like the world. That's not who you are in me. Rise above those ways. 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
1: No matter how bad your Monday has gone, the truth of what Jesus says can make it right. Even if you've hit rock bottom, He can pick you up. Even if the world treats you as worthless, Jesus sees you as priceless. So why not give Jesus a try today? You can do that right now by texting the word follow to 41224. What do you have to lose? Follow to 41224. I guess it'll take you 15 seconds of time away from whatever you are doing right now. But you're listening right now for a reason. So God wants to use these next 15 seconds to change your life. When you text the word follow to 41224. It's not too late for you.

They care for your little ones while you're at work. They help your kids learn, play, and grow every day. And they give you peace of mind knowing your children are loved and safe. So if you are a daycare worker,

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1: 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Otherwise, the most urgent things will get done, even if they aren't the most important. So you have to list out the tasks and then decide what needs to be done right now. Then before going to the next task, you got to do it again and again and again.
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